0: RFM no ar com Ana Colasso no Oceano Pacífico.
1: Sunday mornings were your favorite. I used to meet you down on Woods Creek Road. You did your hair up like you were famous. Even though it's only church where we were going. Now, Sunday mornings I just sleep in. It's like I buried my faith with you.

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0: Com Inês Andrade e Rodrigo Gomes.
2: Early morning, there's a message on my phone. It's my mother saying, darling, please come home. I fear the worst. How could you leave us all behind? There's so much to say, but there's so little time.

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1: I remember when you were all mine, what you're changing in front of my eyes. What can

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Faltam ideias para jantares? Então aqui fica. You played it cool and I played it dumb. Don't you think I'm a little too young to be messed with like that?

we died trying. Then at least the memories of you and me don't have to be perfect.